0: Die Radio Burgenland Musiknacht.
1: Baker, put your hands in the air, give me all your money.
2: This is the story of my baker, the meanest.

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If I'll ever change towards you, because baby, I love you. 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Just the way you are.

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